I saw the old man's face, front page obituary. He was a millionaire. He left his fortune to some guy he barely knew. His kids were mad as hell, but me, I'm doing well. And I drive by today to just say thanks and pray. And I left a six-pack

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0: From the Trending 55 newsroom, here's what you need to know.
1: Good morning. I'm Kyle Moore. RCP's weekly wanted file, police are looking for Tyler Jeffrey Seppala. His last known whereabouts was in Lethbridge, but is noted for activities in many areas of the province, including Slave Lake and Red Earth Creek. Police say do not approach, just call 911. Get the poster on our app. Some Albertans are questioning whether the province's $100 energy rebate is worth it, after noticing you have to share sensitive personal information to get it. But the USB says the online application process is necessary to prevent fraud. Alberta Energy Rebate, announced as part of the province's affordability measures, is available to eligible Albertans with a total household income of $225,000 or less. Applications must be submitted through an online portal using a verified Alberta.ca account, but applicants are asked to provide a plethora of personal information, including their social insurance number.

0: From the Trending 55 newsroom, here's what you need to know.
1: Good morning. I'm Kyle Moore. In RCP's weekly wanted file, police are looking for Tyler Jeffrey Seppala. His last known whereabouts was in Lethbridge, but is noted for activities in many areas of the province, including Slave Lake and Red Earth Creek. Police say do not approach, just call 911. Get the poster on our app. Some Albertans are questioning whether the province's $100 energy rebate is worth it, after noticing you have to share sensitive personal information to get it. But the UCP says the online application process is necessary to prevent fraud. Alberta Energy Rebate, announced as part of the province's affordability measures, is available to eligible Albertans with a total household income of $225,000 or less. Applications must be submitted through an online portal using a verified Alberta.ca account, but applicants are asked to provide a plethora of personal information, including their social insurance number and tax information, to verify eligibility. 4 Days of the Wild begins today with the start of the TP Creek Rodeo. Lots of events happening besides the rodeo itself, which includes family activities, family dance, pancake breakfast, plus camping and vendors, among other attractions. Check the community calendar for details. Take a look at your weather. Mix of sunny cloud with a chance for some showers is what we're looking at for today. Temperatures close to seasonal normals. Highs today 21 in the Peace of McKenzie and 20 in the Big Lakes. Could likely see more shower activity and rainfall on the weekend.

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And we like cornbread and biscuits, and if it's broke around here, we fix it. I can take y'all where you need to go, down to my hood, back in them

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1: Good morning. I'm Kyle Moore. RCP's weekly wanted file, police are looking for Tyler Jeffrey Seppala. His last known whereabouts was in Lethbridge, but is known for activities in many areas of the province, including Slave Lake and Red Earth Creek. Police say do not approach, just call 911. Get the poster on our app. Some Albertans are questioning whether the province's $100 energy rebate is worth it, after noticing you have to share sensitive personal information to get it. But the UCP says the online application process is necessary to prevent fraud. Alberta Energy Rebate, announced as part of the province's affordability measures, is available to eligible Albertans with a total household income of $225,000 or less. Applications must be submitted through an online portal using a verified Alberta.ca account, but applicants are asked to provide a plethora of personal information

country.

This is the River Country Ag Show. I'm Keith Hopper. Peace Region is continuing with a few events this summer to help residents participate in the activities. A large event is the Kids Can Catch event happening Saturday at Winagamie Lake Provincial Park east of McLennan. Hosted by the Lesser Slave Watershed Council, everyone's invited to enjoy Alberta's free fishing weekend with games, a barbecue, giveaways, and of course, lots of fishing. No license is required, but Alberta sport fishing regulations are to be adhered to. In the meantime, farmers and producers are still trying to fight Mother Nature to produce the best yield for the 2026 growing season. Despite the subsurface moisture being in good to excellent condition, farmers have dealt with heavy rain, storms, hail, and even a tornado.

today's country, yesterday's favorites, River Country. I'm Chris Myers. And some sad news in the music world. Bonnie Tyler has passed away at the age of 75. And if you're around my age, we'll keep that a secret. You heard a lot of Bonnie on the radio in the late 70s, early 80s. And a lot of the music's iconic and it's been featured in soundtracks recently. And what was so cool about her was this unique, raspy voice that she got by accident. It was a result of vocal surgery. She feared she would never sing again, so she screamed really loud, scarred her throat, which led to that raspy sound. And in 1977, she had a number two country song with this one. It's a heartache, River Country.